Light as air, not completely alive. Like the speed of light, your sound reaches my heart, cause your love is like haiku, it's a haiku to me.

transmitted in 7 languages. The editor, Roberto, and most recently, the founder of Italy's first TV news program for immigrants, transmitted in 7 languages.

We missed you at the beach this weekend. Everyone says hello. Thanks again for fixing the radio. I still think you're a very special man.

dream last night. I was on a spaceship, and we were raising up above the surface of the Earth. And the whole crew, they weren't people or aliens or anything. There were these robots that weren't finished being built. And so I thought, God, is this spaceship even finished yet? Are they still trying to build this

0: of NAFTA, including separated by the chapters and by the appendixes.
1: A couple of quick questions. If I want to get onto internet, how do I do it? How do I get into internet?
0: The best solution, since it's very dependent upon where you live, is to call something called the Internet Helpline. And you call 1-800-444-4345. And then they'll help you find out who
1: what's the best way to get in
0: your local area.
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0: Between $10 and $20 a month.
1: Okay.

seven languages. The editor, Roberto, and most recently, the founder of Italy's first TV news broadcast for immigrants, transmitted in seven languages.

dung. Piles and piles of new sand. The wizard, startled, opened his mouth, but the fish said, "No, no, no. No questions allowed. We do not need to know where he comes from or goes, for a little mystery is what gives us purpose." Finally, something the wizard could understand. He had found the mystery underneath the beginning and the end. He had dived way below everything in between and saw the biggest whale he had ever seen. He said, "My dear fish, what you do, I can see, is raking the maritime soil of mystery. From now on, I will protect you, your sand, and your shells, coming back every year to update my spells." They said their goodbyes, and the wizard returned to his nice and warm bed with all his lessons learned. He was happy that he now understood this strange place and could protect his new friends for the rest of his days.

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Riding 20s like that. 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With them panky pankies, you know what I'm saying? Haters get left stanky, stanky, you know what I'm saying? 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
1: 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The nigga that hiding his kid from the world, but his world wanna hide from the kid? 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Right?

Please flip the cassette over to side B to continue the adventure.